Richard Huskisson on the 80s at 8 with Everybody Wants to Rule the World by Tears for Fears out of 1985, taking us back to the year where this day, Dire Straits would start a 9-week run at number one on the album charts with an album that would also top the charts in 25 other countries and go on to sell over 30 million copies, making it their most successful album ever. It would also be the first album in history to sell over a million copies on CD. I am talking about Brothers in Arms by Dire Straits, where we get this song, Walk of Life.

Heart and Soul from T-Pow on the 80s at 8 out of 1987. Going back to August 31st in 87, it's a busy day. You'll find Fleetwood Mac just released a song from their 14th studio album, Tango in the Night, written by band members Christine McVie and her then-husband, Eddie Quintella. The single reached number 4 on the Billboard Hot 100 charts and number 5 in the UK, became the band's last top 10 hit in the US. Here is Fleetwood Mac with that song now, Little Lies, released this day in 87.

Richard Huskisson on the 80s at 8 with Whitesnake. And here I go again, also out of 87. This day in 87, again, busy one, was the day the Great Potato Incident happened. Minor League Williamsport Bills catcher Dave Bresnahan attempted to lure an opposing base runner off third base using a potato carved to look like a baseball. The umpire ended up calling the runner safe. The catcher got fined $50 and would be released from the team. Just proof the game was still evolving and old tricks wouldn't fly anymore. If there's one thing you cannot stop, it is the passing of time. Now here's Cyndi Lauper.

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Lean on Me from Club Nouveau on the 80s at 8, also out of 1987. I said it was a busy day in history because this would be the day that the largest pre-order of albums in the history of CBS Records occurred at 2.25 million copies of Michael Jackson's album Bad. Those would be shipped to the stores in the U.S. Might be because the music video for the song, directed by Martin Scorsese, would premiere on TV during the special Michael Jackson The Magic Returns on CBS. This day, 87, August 31st, it was a huge album and song. So here's Michael Jackson now with Bad.

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Richard Hoskinson on the 80s at 8, going back to 81 with Harden My Heart by Quarterflash. August 31st, 1981 is when Milton Berle's unprecedented 30-year contract officially came to an end. Milton Berle was so popular, so in demand in 1951, NBC would sign him to a deal that would pay him more than $1 million over 30 years simply as a retainer. And any activities that an actor, producer, writer, or director calling for additional compensation. When he signed it, he was known as Mr. Television. By 1961, just 10 years later, he would be hosting a bowling program. He would always be remembered for his time, though, as Mr. Television, even through the 80s and 90s. That's it for me. Have a great rest of your night, and I'll leave you with Rick Astley. The streetlights are on. It's time to go home.

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Ooh, baby, I love the way. 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

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Oh my, my, oh my, my love, I take one look at you, you're taking me out.

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Bye.

Well, because it is September 1st, Montreal's public transit agency is telling employees they can no longer pray on workplace property as parts of Quebec's new secularism law came into effect today. The Quebec government adopted a law in April that prohibits prayer rooms in public institutions, which include colleges, universities, and transit agencies. Now, it also banned public prayer without explicit municipal consent. The Société de Transport de Montréal said it has four rooms employees can use for silent activities like meditation and yoga, and could previously be used for prayer. The agency said signs have been posted outside the room to remind people of the ban, and supervisors who witness religious practices are expected to address the matter. Well, the Liberals went 3-for-3 in Monday's federal by-elections. Danielle Gobet will represent Quebec's Chicoutimi riding, snatching a previously conservative-held seat for the Prime Minister's narrow majority. Conservatives came a distant second in BC, finished third in both Chicoutimi and Toronto. Legal aid lawyers in four regions of Quebec are on strike this week. They're asking the government to offer them the same salary as Crown prosecutors. Now, according to an executive member of the union, their collective agreement expired 3 years ago. Legal aid offices in Quebec City, Outaouais, Estrie, and Côte-Nord regions will be on strike through to Friday. The lawyers represent clients who do not have the financial means to hire a private lawyer. The strike has already caused 230 cases to be delayed. Light 106.7 Sports. At the U.S. Open in New York, Montreal's Félix Auger-Aliassime won his opening round singles match. Now, both he and Ontario's Denis Shapovalov back on the court tomorrow. Laval's Leila Fernandez is the only Canadian woman left. She also plays tomorrow. Baseball yesterday, the Blue Jays were off. They start up a road series in Cleveland tonight, 6:40. The Canadian Soccer Championship semifinals, leg one. Supra du Québec will host Hamilton Forge at 6 o'clock this evening. And Lionel Messi announced on social media he's retiring from international soccer after 21 years representing Argentina. Light 106.7 weather. We've got a few clouds today, but nice and warm, a humidex of 26. Chance of showers 17 tonight, slight chance of showers tomorrow, but back to warm, a humidex in the upper 20s. Right now it's 18 degrees. From the Light 106.7 News Center, I'm Stacey Englehart.

0: Light 106.7, there's Santana with Rob Thomas for Matchbox 20. And Smooth, good morning. Ted Silver for Gary Gamble. Cloudy day today. It'll become a little more cloudy as the day wears on. And a high today of 23, maybe a shower tomorrow. So be prepared. 17 degrees right now. It's the first day of September. It's World Letter Writing Day, National Gyro Day, Ginger Cat Appreciation Day. I had one of those back in the day, and National Police Canine Day. On this date, back in 1979, a Los Angeles court ordered actor Clayton Moore, he was the Lone Ranger, to stop wearing his Lone Ranger mask.
1: The Lone Ranger! Are you Silver?
0: With my name, I can't tell you how many times I've heard that. I cry every time I see a white horse.

Simple Minds, the Light 106.7. Good morning, 17 degrees, Tuesday morning. It's Ted in for Gary. A Southern California woman named Frida eats a hot dog and drinks a Diet Coke for dinner every night. She's 100 years old. Yeah, 100 years old on a diet of hot dogs and Diet Coke. She also does some exercises, though, to stay in shape, like the grocery cart shuffle, one lap around the supermarket, stopping only for the senior discount. She does the bingo dab, raises both arms every time she gets a number she needs. And her favorite is the porch wave workout, where she waves at every car that passes by. Really good for your shoulder, you know.

0: 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Tuesday morning, 1st of September, becoming more cloudy as the day wears on, and a high today of 23. We're at 17 now. Cloudy, maybe a shower tomorrow. Temperatures about the same, and then showers probably Thursday, and hopefully not into the weekend. There you go. The drive this morning at this point kind of light. T-Can 20 to carry looking good. Met West Lowe's, Lackady 2 to carry. And don't forget, 25 South, slows at Sherbrooke. You're down to one lane through the tunnel.
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Drop Dead, that's Olivia Rodrigo at Light 106.7. Good morning and welcome to Tuesday. Well, she brought Stevie Nicks on stage for a duet of Landslide, the Fleetwood Mac song, during her Daisy Chain Fields Festival in California over the weekend. They performed Landslide and danced together. Well, it was so amazing. I know we talked about this yesterday. I thought we'd do it again today and play that clip because it's just magical.

Olivia Rodrigo and Stevie Nicks together. By the way, Olivia will be at the Bell Center October 21st and 22nd. 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

Fifi Dobson, Light 106.7. Tuesday morning, Ted Silver for Gary Gamble, who's off for a couple of days. He'll be back a little bit later on this week. We're at 17 degrees right now. It'll become cloudy as the day wears on, and we'll have a high today of 23 degrees. Did you know there's a sardine shortage now? What are you going to do with your pizza? They're sometimes hard to find because of skyrocketing demand and warmer ocean temperatures putting pressure on supplies of sardines. Of course, with the sardine shortage out there, this brings out the worst in people. Now there are sardine smugglers, hiding tins under their coats and whispering, "How many cans you looking for?"

0: Avril Lavigne, C'est Compliqué, Light 106.7. Good morning. Ted Silver for Gary Gamble. We have cloud moving in today and a high of 23. We're at 17 degrees right now. The drive-in, light thus far this morning. Tecan 20 to carry. All looking good. Met West lows. Lackady 2 to carry. 13 south slowing at Saint-Martin. Everything else looking pretty good. The bridges and all of that. Rhonda Massad keeps you up to date on what's going on in the West Island. West Island Today with Rhonda. Saturday morning, 8 till 10, Light 106.7.
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0: Good Tuesday morning, September 1st. Welcome to the first day of the month. School is officially back in session. Now, we've got mostly cloud cover today, but it's nice and warm, a Humidex feeling 26. Right now, it's 18, the dollar trading 72.09 cents U.S. I'm Stacey Englehart. Well, because it is September 1st, Montreal's Public Transit Agency is telling employees they can no longer pray on workplace property as parts of Quebec's new secularism law came into effect today. The Quebec government adopted a law in April that prohibits prayer rooms in public institutions, which include colleges, universities, and transit agencies. Now, it also banned public prayer without explicit municipal consent. The Société de Transport de Montréal said it has four rooms employees can use for silent activities like meditation and yoga, and could previously be used for prayer. The agency said signs have been posted outside the room to remind people of the ban, and supervisors who witness religious practices are expected to address the matter. Well, the Liberals went 3-for-3 in Monday's federal by-elections. Danielle Gobet will represent Quebec's Chicoutimi riding, snatching a previously conservative-held seat for the Prime Minister's narrow majority. Conservatives came a distant second in BC, finished third in both Chicoutimi and Toronto. Legal aid lawyers in four regions of Quebec are on strike this week. They're asking the government to offer them the same salary as Crown prosecutors. Now, according to an executive member of the union, their collective agreement expired 3 years ago. Legal aid offices in Quebec City, Outaouais, Estrie, and Côte-Nord regions will be on strike through to Friday. The lawyers represent clients who do not have the financial means to hire a private lawyer. The strike has already caused 230 cases to be delayed. Light 106.7 Sports. At the U.S. Open in New York, Montreal's Félix Auger-Aliassime won his opening round singles match. Now, both he and Ontario's Denis Shapovalov back on the court tomorrow. Laval's

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Well, it's Terrific Tuesday. It's set in for Gary on the 1st of September.

Bare Naked Ladies and Jane, a light 106.7, increase in cloudiness, get up to 23 today. It's 17 degrees right now. This is crazy. David Rush balanced 254 rolls of toilet paper on his head. It required cardboard dividers, several sets of hands to lift into place. His first attempt ended when everything fell down and went everywhere. On his second try, he balanced the tower of toilet paper on his forehead for 1 minute and 12 seconds, beating the 30 seconds required by the Guinness World Record people. So there you go, 254 rolls of toilet paper on his head. Of course, this feat brings him into the really big money, doing endorsements for Head & Shoulders toilet paper. It's not just for your bottom anymore.

0: Light 106.7, Montreal's favorites with Alanis Morissette. Taking a look now at some traffic problem highlights. On the 15 North in from the Atwater area, it is slow up to Turcotte, and then it slows again just before Royal Mount. Matt West, there's been problems there with stalled vehicles this morning. It is still slow from Lacordaire all the way into DeCary. Eastbound TransCanada is slow around Côte de Liesse. And 13 South, from 640 down to Saint-Martin, there is slowdowns there either also. And there was a car being towed on the eastbound TransCanada, the Elator Bridge. So things are slow through there also. So lately, there's been a lot of talk about airplanes and pricing and all that. Now we have a survey on airplane etiquette. A new survey says 42% of people say airline passenger etiquette has worsened over the last 5 years. 52% of people say passengers themselves are most responsible for poor behavior. 27% of people say loud talking on the phone without headphones is annoying. 21% of people say reclining seats back too far, if you can still recline them, some airlines, or without warning is the most annoying plane behavior. 51% of people say the window seat passenger should control the shade. 65% of people believe passengers should deplane row by row, front to back. And 11% of people think the middle seat passengers should get both armrests. There you have it. Mix of sun and cloud, 40% chance of showers today. High 23, Humidex 28. Partly cloudy, and that 40% chance of showers continues this evening at a low of 16. Tomorrow, mix of sun and cloud, high 26. Right now we're sitting at 17 degrees. We'll be back with Taylor Swift next.
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Spotlight 106.7, John Cougar Mellencamp in Small Town. Good morning, I'm Ted Silver, in for Gary Gamble. He'll be back later on this week. 17 degrees right now, it'll become cloudy. We'll have a high today of 23. Have you got a snore room in your house? Snore rooms are becoming a popular offering with new home builds. The most common layout has two bedrooms separated by a large bathroom that also acts as a sound buffer. The snore rooms have insulated walls, thick doors, soft acoustic surfaces, and separate lighting and temperature controls. And when nobody needs the extra sleeping space, the room can serve as a nursery, meditation room, dressing room, or lounge, and the rooms give couples a separate but connected alternative to sleeping on a couch or in a guest room because the other one snores, right? But that's not all. Special rooms are being designed for all sorts of things. Like now they have the Where Did I Put My Phone room, designed specifically for wandering around in circles looking for the phone that's in your hand. Yeah, and the company is Coming Room, a magical room where everything gets thrown when the unexpected guests are 5 minutes away. Yeah, we've got one of those. I bet you do too.

Light 106.7, Lisa Stansfield, all around the world. Good morning, Ted Silver for Gary Gamble. It's 17 degrees, Tuesday morning. With the entertainment news you can use, Lionel Richie was hospitalized in intensive care in St. Louis after his Saturday night concert. Lionel was in town not that long ago here. He checked himself in for testing. Fans say he appeared to struggle near the end of his show and asked for his team to bring him a chair for his final song all night long. He was also taken to a hospital in June after becoming ill during a concert in St. Paul, Minnesota. It looked pretty good when he was in town earlier this summer, though. And Post Malone surprised his fiancée, Christy Lee, with a baby Highland cow before proposing. Lee says he also gave her bunnies and chickens, and he then posted an intimate outdoor dinner with her parents and closest friends before proposing in a light rain beneath an arch of greenery and white flowers. It was going pretty good, though, until a bunny ate his tie when it got down on one knee.

your favorite getting together songs. Your favorite Things Are Good songs. I think I want to marry you. Your favorite It's Over songs. We are never, ever, ever getting back together. 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

0: Light 106.7 with Kim Wilde and remake of You Keep Me Hanging On. I'm Gary Gamble, checking some traffic problem highlights for you now. Congestion on the Metropolitan West from Lacordaire to DeCary. Northbound DeCary is slow and steady from Queen Mary. Traffic on the Laurentian Auto Road southbound. There is an accident just before Cartier, and that's backing up traffic around the 440 area. And once again, eastbound 20 in Lachine is slow at 32nd Avenue. All right, don't forget to join us weeknights at 8 p.m. for the 80s at 8, featuring the best music that defined an era, the biggest hits of the 80s at 8, only on Light 106.7. 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And coming up after a break, Fleetwood Mac is next, right here on Montreal's favorites, Light 106.7.
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It's the drive home on light. The Toronto Blue Jays are in the hunt for a wild card spot to make it to the postseason. It is wild that sub-500 teams are in this run, but there are a few of them in the American League, and the Canadian club has made the move from last place up into that competition. The Jays' best chance to pass the Guardians starts tonight. Blue Jays are on the road in Cleveland, taking on the Guardians in a 3-game series starting at 6:40 today.

0: Light weather update.
1: Sunny skies today and a nice high of 25. With the humidity, it's going to feel more like 30. So a great way to kick off a brand new month. So we're going to see a chance of showers overnight with a low of 15. And tomorrow on your Wednesday, cloudy, chance of showers and a risk of a thunderstorm later in the afternoon. The high will be 24, but with the humidity, it's going to feel more like 31.
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Richard Huskisson on light and oil markets have jumped up again today, about $3.5, thanks to the escalation in the Strait of Hormuz with an attack on a couple of oil tankers. Combine that with what happened yesterday, and I wouldn't expect to see prices go anywhere but up in the pumps. In fact, the experts are predicting an increase of about 3 cents a liter for gas, 6 for diesel tomorrow, which means you might want to fill up today if you are in any position to. Just remember, always fill up after 6.

0: Light weather update.
1: Sunny skies today and a nice high of 25. With the humidity, it's going to feel more like 30. So a great way to kick off a brand new month. So we're going to see a chance of showers overnight with a low of 15. And tomorrow on your Wednesday, cloudy, chance of showers and a risk of a thunderstorm later in the afternoon. The high will be 24, but with the humidity, it's going to feel more like 31.
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You still have a chance to discover food produced by people from the local area. 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
1: This ain't no disco. 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

Your Tuesday drive home on Light, I saw a really interesting traffic control idea that can work when people don't know about it, but probably works better when they do. Some cities have been including speed sensors synced to traffic signals. When you are driving at or below the posted speed limit, they will set the lights to green. But when you go over the limit, the lights will turn red to stop you. A few cities have tested this out and found that speeds do drop and it reduces crash and injury incidents. But again, it probably works best when people know it's happening.

Ray on Light asking, where is my husband? The 28-year-old British singer has made a big decision, or seemingly so, because she said last month that she plans to name her third studio album, and then she fell in love, but has no intention of recording it until the title is true. Basically, she's on strike from making that album until she falls in love. The good news is she may be dating Michael B. Jordan, although it's possible they're just friends and co-workers working on a project for the actor. So who knows? It could be a while until we have new music from Ray.

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2: Forecast tonight, mostly cloudy, showers ending, low of 17. Tomorrow, cloudy, heavy rain, high of 23. Thursday looks cloudy, scattered showers, risk of thunderstorms, and a high of 24. That's a look at the afternoon forecast on Light 106.7.
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You can stop by Centennial Park for a vintage car picnic in the park. 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

Richard Husk, is it online? And this last week of summer vacation, I know a fair few people are going away, especially with the long weekend coming up. Just be aware, if you're flying anywhere, don't be rude. Don't crowd the boarding gate or try to board before your group. Never push past people or block walkways. And be sure when it's time to board that you have everything out and ready to scan. Nobody needs to wait for you to fish through your pockets or purse. And once you're on the plane, try to only take up the space you need. 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Nobody's happy about it. And always remember to be kind. It really does help. And that includes be kind to the flight attendants.

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1: Forecast tonight, mostly cloudy, showers ending, low of 17. Tomorrow, cloudy, heavy rain, high of 23. Thursday looks cloudy, scattered showers, risk of thunderstorms, and a high of 24. That's a look at the afternoon forecast on Light 106.7.
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Light 106.7. Quick reminder, the Hudson residents, there's two more garage sale weekends happening this year. Labor Day weekend coming up and the last Saturday in September. Permits not needed for garage sales that happen on either of those September weekends.

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Richard Huskisson on Light, back again with another little curious quiz for this afternoon. I look to keep your minds working, keep you sharp. Now, here's my question, just for fun for you today. What is another name for fireflies? There's a couple options here. See if you can figure one out, and we'll get the answer in just a bit.

your Tuesday drive home on light, and did you know what another name for a firefly is? The answer why I was looking for is lightning bug. I would also have accepted moon bug, however. Some people call them glow worms, but that's an accepted term for their larvae. Fire beetles are a bug that lay their eggs in freshly burned trees. Candlefly is a historic term for a moth. Fireflies, lightning bugs or moon bugs, are unfortunately rather rare these days, with regular lawns being a terrible habitat for them. They're also very sensitive to pesticides. Fortunately, there's still time to help out with this in your area. Look up ways to make your yard a more accepting place for fireflies. You can find that information online.

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1: Forecast tonight, mostly cloudy, showers ending, low of 17. Tomorrow, cloudy, heavy rain, high of 23. Thursday looks cloudy, scattered showers, risk of thunderstorms, and a high of 24. That's a look at the afternoon forecast on Light 106.7.
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There are Pierre Alphonse Repair Cafes on the way Saturday, September 5th and October 3rd. 10 till 2 at the Pierre Alphonse Library. Dedicated volunteers offering free repair workshops so you can give a second life to your small household appliances, toys, and other objects. 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

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Your favorite Things Are Good songs. What a new sugar high. What a new sugar. Your favorite It's Over songs. Someone like you. 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

Rich Tusk is an online, and I read that some things experts say can improve relationships can all be found in one interesting hobby. For example, it's said that working towards a common goal strengthens relationships. Same with taking opportunities to work together as a team, being problem solvers together, having each other's backs, and making shared memories. All of which you can do, apparently, if you play video games together. Now, I can kind of attest to this. The wife and I do. It might seem like a strange idea, but the truth is, couples who play video games together usually have happier relationships. Something to think about if you and your partner don't already game together.

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1: Forecast tonight, mostly cloudy, showers ending, low of 17. Tomorrow, cloudy, heavy rain, high of 23. Thursday looks cloudy, scattered showers, risk of thunderstorms, and a high of 24. That's a look at the afternoon forecast on Light 106.7.
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She's All I Want to Be from Tate McRae on Light. Now, she's been catching attention for her style as much of her music as late, which whole articles are being written about her shoes at the U.S. Open over the weekend. The Calgarian has also been styling the Canadian tuxedo in a recent campaign with an all-denim fall lineup for Calvin Klein. Not sure how I feel about a U.S. brand featuring Canadian tuxedo look, but at least they had the decency to get a Canadian to be the front of it.

Richard Husky said on Light, speaking of questionable U.S. company moves, this whole Lake America thing on Google Maps finally got me to change my browser. Although the tough spot is there are very few Canadian alternatives in the tech field. Specifically, things like web browsers, search engines, navigation apps. It's tough trying to change your online life to be more Canadian when there aren't really Canadian options. Some of the non-U.S. options aren't much better. So it's either you live with it, you go without, or you do the best you can. 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

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Oil markets up today about $3 to $3.50 thanks to the issues in the Strait of Hormuz, including the hitting of two oil tankers. Combine that with what happened on Monday, you get prices going up, up, up. In fact, experts predicting an increase about 3 cents of gas and 6 cents for diesel at the pumps tomorrow, which means you may want to fill up today if you need to. And you can do so now since it's after 6:00.

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1: Blank Space by Taylor Swift online. Speaking of her exes, Harry Styles made a recent joke about his ex performing at Madison Square Garden. He called it the home of the world champion New York Knicks and commented how they also do weddings. Funny little remark about Taylor and Travis there, who, by the way, put their dog in a Tommy Hilfiger ad. Her name is Wendy, if you were wondering. Just the busy life of a massive celebrity, I guess. I'm still focusing on how she donated like $50,000 to help somebody. That's the kind of thing I want to see celebrities doing, using their wealth and power for good.

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Richard Husk is at On Light. That's going to be it for me now. Thanks for hanging out for the drive home. Dave is back on Thursday, so we're going to do this again tomorrow. I'll be back in again with the 80s at 8 in a little over this hour this evening. Hope you have a fantastic rest of your night, and I'll talk to you then.

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